I've been spending way too long checking my tongue in the mirror and bending over backwards just to try to see

0: before you go, there's something I want you to have.
1: Oh, it's beautiful. But wait a minute, isn't this...
0: Yeah, yes it is.
1: But I thought the old lady dropped it into the ocean in the air.
0: Well, baby, I went down and got it for you.

0: of you.
1: Du lytter til VLR. Sange til hjertet.
2: A few questions that I need to know. How you could ever hurt me so.

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Day after day, we'll make the mundane a masterpiece. Oh my, my, oh my, my love. I take one look at you, you're taking me out.